0: Salzer, yeah! Elektriker, Salzer, Elektriker, Salzer.
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1: Hey you, don't watch that, watch this. 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The nuttiest sound around. 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

0: Welcome back to Yeah, That's a Pepper Thing. First up, we've got Harrison wrapping his Dr. Pepper in a tiny quilt so it feels at home. Oh, how tender. That's a Pepper Thing! And over to Becca, who's whispering affirmations to her can.
1: You're sweet. 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
0: 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It's not a science thing, but it's a Pepper Thing! Why do they all do it? 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It's a Pepper Thing!
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opening up a brand new edition of Q Burn-In for the duration on your favorite station. PA here once again, just winging it. Air conditioning on full, by the way. Yes, an air-conditioned show arriving to your place, you know, in perfect comfort, hopefully. That's the Power Play this week. Hear it again in an hour from now. New from the Snuts, and that's called Defibrillator. Have one of those handy.

That's a great one from the Foo Fighters, isn't it? I mean, this commercial is easy to listen to. Let's face it, it's radio-friendly, and that's just what alternative music needs. They need radio-friendly stuff, and they need it on all the channels. And yeah, we're all over the shop with this show. 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Thanks! All you need is a smart device, and you've got us wherever you are on the globe. Available worldwide. It's Q-Burn. Yeah, worldwide and everywhere else.

It's all them witches and Ethernet. I think that was a power play a little while ago, but you know, my memory isn't what it was.

That's the buttons, said Q-Burn. She plays a tambourine. It's a very fashionable 60s type of thing, isn't it? Since Bob Dylan, Tambourine Man and all that stuff. And the tambourine and the green tambourine. Was that another one? I think it was. I'll dig that out, actually. It's not bad. I remember. Yeah, it's a good song. I'll see if I can get that on the show. Right now, I mentioned it's always a good idea to chase it up and make it happen. Otherwise, people are, let down.

and Sonic Gypsy at Cuba and In for the Duration on your favorite station. PA here just winging it, filling in the gaps in between the classic tracks from the past, the present, and the future. And that's one of them from the future, the here and now as well, I guess. New stuff from Sonic Gypsy. And like what you're doing to me, very good. All right, let's get on with the first of the spotlights this week. And for this hour, I thought I'd take advantage of it and, expose a fabulous album, which I have four co-writes on, which is terrific, and I will be playing all four this hour. Yeah, I know, I don't care. I mean, call me shameful if you want. But, I mean, I'm the boss here on this show, and, it's not like they're no good, okay? So I thought I'd play all four. What the heck? I've never done this before, and I don't care anymore anyway. I'm sure you'll like them. It's Rebecca Rain and Mick Evans. It came out a few years ago. Album called Duality, and like I said, I've got four co-writes on this, which I'm very proud of. Did the lyrics on four of the songs featured, and I'm going to play the first two right now, starting with this one.

Yeah, welcome along to the first of the spotlights, and it's a heatwave right now as I record the show. This show has been recorded during a heatwave in England. It's really hot. It's making the little buttons here on the mouse and the screen, etc., a little sticky. So sorry about that one getting invaded by something else just for a few seconds. Oh, what a nightmare. Anyway, Heatwave, Summer Song, Rebecca Rain and Mick Evans. Opening track to the album Duality, a co-write for me with that one. And here is another one right now.

0: a couple of co-writes from me on that album. Heatwave Summer Song and Rock and Roll, and they're both on the Duality album from Mick Evans and Rebecca Rain. Rebecca Rain sounded great on the vocals, that's for sure. Mick does most of the music, I guess. Very proud on four co-writes on this album. I'll play the other two, if you don't mind, a little later on this hour. Under the Spotlight this week, Mick Evans and Rebecca Rain and the album Duality. We're looking into that big time.
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You kind of expect them to come back, don't you, with My Green Tambourine, but they don't. That is the artistic temperament for, you know, there and then. That is a fact. There's a good example of it. The Lemon Pipers and Green Tambourine from the 60s. I think that must have been the one that the Buttons were probably, I don't know, influenced by out of all the tambourine songs. It jingles and it jangles. And therefore, the radio likes it. That is the thing. You know, if it jingles and it jangles, it's definitely radio-friendly. People love a good tune that they can wrap their ears around.

was Mark Valentine, Mark with a C, by the way, and High in the Underground from his current album, doing very well. We've got a new record from Johnny Marr. Now, this is seriously advanced. I understand that it's not going to be released till, I don't know, is it October? Why I've got it already, I don't know. Why anybody has it already, I don't know, but here it is. May as well take advantage of it. Johnny Marr and Spin.

That's a very good record, new from Johnny Marr, and that Spin. Yeah, expect that to do well, you know, but yeah, radio and people have it well in advance, that's for sure.

Yeah, the people have the strength to turn the tide. You should, take that on board and think about it for a while. Sleaze, that is, right here at Q-Burn, in for the duration on your favorite station. All right, now let's get to another two tracks from Rebecca Rain and Mick Evans, digging into the album Duality, looking at another couple of co-writes I am very lucky to have on this really good album. I'd get hard copy if I were you. I would go to the Mick Evans website or the Mick Evans social media, Facebook, he's on that, and contact him directly, tell him I sent you, and look into getting some hard copy. Get a CD of this album, you know, it's too good to just have, in the ether, all right? I mean, that is nowhere for a music collection to rest. It's not safe. It isn't safe. You do not own the tunes. You do not have the music. An EMP could take it all out in a 0 second, and anything could happen these days. So expect it to happen. Otherwise, get hard copy. Once you got hard copy, then all the radio stations get their music libraries wiped inside a millisecond with an EMP. And they're all panicking, going, where are we going to get the music from? Where are we going to get it? You are the guy with the hard copy. They will approach you. You will then have the ability to charge whatever you like for it, because that is the future. And it's their fault. So take full advantage. Let's see. I've got Billy F. Gibbons and Keith Urban standing by. That's a good one. That's a good one. Let's get to these tracks first of all, Under the Spotlight, with Rebecca Rain and Mick Evans from the album Duality. Get hard copy.

Rebecca's voice on that one is great, isn't it? Rebecca Rain and Mick Evans from the album Duality, a co-write for me. I did the lyrics, they did the music, but what a good job they did. Free Like Yesterday, I can't even remember writing that, but I get a credit and I must have done. It's just completely gone from my head. Very good indeed. Free Like Yesterday. I mean, in that title, it just says it all, doesn't it? You can't touch me, I'm gone. I've left the room. There's no way you can come back and get me. I'm free, like yesterday. Simple as that. I like it a lot. I don't know why I don't play that more often. In fact, I'll make a note of it now and say, play this more often. Nuts. All right, another one now. What I had to do with this one, I don't remember. But I do remember Elliot Schneider and him coming up with the song Back Where We Belong. But it's now Rebecca Rain's going to sing it for us along with Elliot Schneider. I don't know what's happened to Elliot. Haven't heard from him for years. You know, I mean, one thinks, oh, well. The worst has, taken its toll, basically, because obviously between last time I heard from him and now, we've had COVID in the middle. So your guess is as good as mine. Anyway, Rebecca Rain and Elliot Schneider on the album Duality, Back Where We Belong.

back where we belong. And funny, you know, funny enough, while listening to that, yeah, I can suddenly remember writing the lyrics. I did not know. You know, when I introduced the song, I thought, I don't know, I can't remember having anything to do with this song, but I'm credited in the credits on the album. So I gave it a spin and it all came back to me. Oh, yeah, I remember writing those words. And they're not bad, I must admit. Back Where We Belong from Mick Evans and Rebecca Rayne. Rebecca Rayne on lead vocals. Mick does most of the music. Fabulous. From the album Duality, 4 co-writes with me on that album. I'd get hard copy if I were you. I'd go to the Mick Evans website or Mick Evans on Facebook. Contact him. Say you heard it on the show and you'd like hard copy. I would get in touch today. That's what I would do. You know, so that's well worth having, that album. I like it a lot. Well done to everybody involved. Fabulous stuff. All right, next spotlight, I don't know, haven't decided, but I'll get to it next hour. Coming up, though, we've got Billy Gibbons. In fact, let's get into that now. Why not?

0: great. Gotta love Billy F. Gibbons. Teaming up with Keith Urban on that track. Brown paper bag. Hey man, what you got in the bag? Who's asking, dude? What are you, the law?
1: 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Anthony presents Friday evening, July 24th, the next Q Burn live event. 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
3: Power play.

That's the Snuts and Defibrillator the Snuts. I like that name. It's a good song and a great subject, let's face it. Keep one handy in the heatwave. Defibrillators are very, very important. You often find them installed inside old English phone boxes here in Britain now when there aren't a bunch of books in there. Some kind of, I don't know, free library. You'll find a defibrillator has been installed, which is a good idea. You know, if you can't use it for a phone and you can't turn it into a hotspot, which is what they should do with all of them, you know, why not install a defibrillator? It's good thinking as far as I'm concerned. Okay, what do we got here? Oh, yes, you'll love this.

Rolling Stones, Nail It Again. In the Stars, brand new from the forthcoming album, which is called Foreign Tongues. It drops on July 10th, which isn't so far away now. So we look forward to that. I'll get hard copy. Certainly hope you'll get hard copy too. Show the good music the respect it's due. You know, just a download or, oh yeah, I've got that on my iPhone stream. It just isn't good enough, okay?

Nobody gets paid apart from the guy that owns Amazon and the guy who owns Spotify. And it's as simple as that. And it's not that the Rolling Stones need money. Of course they don't. They don't care. But it's what is right and what is wrong. That's what you got to look at, okay? And it's wrong just having stuff downloaded for free or using a smart device to play it. If you want a music collection, get hard copy.

You know, that sounds like a Keith Richards solo, doesn't it? Very Stonesy, that's for sure. Digging into the Flaming Groovies album, came out in 2017. Fantastic Plastic is the name of the album. All new songs from 2017 on this album, 12 tracks included on the CD. I'd get CD or vinyl on this, okay? As we show a little light on the Flaming Groovies and their album Fantastic Plastic, which slipped through most people's radar in 2017 when it was first released. What the hell's going on? Very Stonesy, that's the opening track. One of my favorites from the album was the second track in. And it's one that I often play. You know, you gotta love this. This is so radio friendly. You know, if this isn't radio friendly to you, then I don't know. Get a checkup from the neck up. And, you know, the doctor will sort you out. Hey, what's the matter with you? What, you don't like the Flaming Groovies? I mean, come on. I can just hear the doctor talking now. I mean, you need to get yourself together.

is one of my favorites from the album, Under the Spotlight, for the second hour, featured just because I think it's important to bring it to your attention. The album came out in 2017. Flaming Groovy's legendary. And Fantastic Plastic is the name of the album. We've just had End of the World and the opening track, What the Hell's Going On. Another two tracks from this album before the end of the show, and you know it to be true.

dragging a bag, and this weather, you've got to be kidding. 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So, you know, like you see at the airport and stuff. That's what you need in this weather, that's for sure. 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

0: That's new from Dog Star, and that's Matt. And then, yeah, that is Keanu Reeves on bass with that band, doing well. He arrives by Learjet. The rest of the guys get there a little later by van, probably. No, listen, Keanu's a good guy. He probably pays for everybody to go on a Learjet, you know, I don't know. But he is a good guy. He's a generous guy. Helped out a lot of people in the business and stuff. And he doesn't, you know, show off or anything. He just has a few things that he likes. Like, you know, a 911 and a vintage motorcycle. And he's got his own motorcycle company as well. Arch Motorcycles. Look into those. They're very expensive and they're crazy. But he doesn't want to make any money out of it. He just wants to build the kind of bike he wants to build. And that is it. I can't even afford the t-shirt. I fancy an Arch Motorcycles t-shirt. In fact, I'm going to get one. The heck with the expense. I'm going to find out how to get one, and I'm going to get one. I like the look of them. Anyway, that's enough of that rant. Look, listen to this, and I'll get back to something that you wouldn't want to miss right afterwards.
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Isn't it a great track? There's Ronnie Wood. Rolling Stone, of course, from the new album Fearless, a collection of Ronnie Wood stuff there, and that's Outlaws. And they don't make Outlaws like they used to anymore.

0: just for kicks.
1: Those lyrics. I mean, great idea for a song, that's for sure. Gary Twin, Just for Kicks, based on a screenplay. Opening sequence to a screenplay and the general beginning of the story. And that's Just for Kicks from Gary Twin, who you'll know from Speed Twin, Long Shadows, a bunch of other bands. You know, so yeah, 20 Flight Rockers back in the early days. But that's a great little song, very Johnny Cash.

That's the Rooks. Nothing to Lose, a former Power Play, I believe I'm correct in saying. And yeah, it's Q-Burn, in for the duration on your favourite station. Just winging it through the show. Another two tracks now from the Flaming Groovies and their fantastic Plastic album. And we've had What the Hell's Going On and End of the World. Now let's have Let Me Rock.

featuring the Flaming Groovies, Fantastic Plastic. Flaming Groovies, what legends. Fantastic Plastic came out in 2017. I'd get a hard copy if I were you. Yes, I would. Let's see. Let Me Rock is the track we just played. What the Hell's Going On earlier. End of the World earlier. And final track. Why don't we just take the next one in line? It's easy for me and it's good for you.

The only thing wrong with that is it's too short, in my opinion. I love that. She Loves Me, Flaming Groovy's final track from the Fantastic Plastic album. When I say final track, not the final track on the album, that would be crying shame. There's 12 tracks on this album, but no, final track out of the four tracks. We can play you Under the Spotlight for the second hour, and it's put me in the mood for this.

The Chimes of Freedom, Bob Dylan's song, done by the Byrds. Wow, I mean, you know, you just need to get those lyrics, okay? You need to get them calligraphically written, beautiful, old-style, joined-up writing, and blow it up to a poster and put it in a nice, I don't know, Victorian frame, like it's an oil painting or something, and just look at it on the kitchen wall every once in a while and get inspiration. Oh, I've got to do that. That is something. Chimes of Freedom. I mean, he's often asked, where'd you get all those songs? And he always replied, I don't know. There's no answer to that, is there? Okay, we'll leave you with this one. Certainly hope the show has been another success. Another terrific success. Thank you, thank you, thank you. Thank you. Oh, no, you shouldn't. No, thank you. No, really, thank you. No, really, I mean it. Thanks. Sure,

0: 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And we're going to start off this week with, well, we're going to a concert hall somewhere in America circa 1969. After this.
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The album was called Get Your Ya-Ya's Out. I think it was a cash-in album by the Decca record label, because the Rolling Stones left at the end of the 1970s. And that was a thing called Midnight Rambler, which was from their last Decca studio album, Let It Bleed. Now, UFO, a heavy rock band to most people, but their first two albums were quite progressive. This is from the first one. This is called Who Do You Love?

0: UFO and a song called Who Do You Love on the Dark Side of the Moon.
1: There is no dark side of the moon, really. As a matter of fact, it's all dark.

First of those two songs was Curved Air and a song called Hide and Seek, which I can't remember the name of the album that was from. It could have been Air Cut. There were so many Curved Air albums with variations on the band name. They were followed by Dire Straits from the Communique album and Once Upon a Time in the West. A band coming along now that I always felt, and still do in fact, were somewhat underrated, the Straubs. They were making great albums, off and on, right up until about 10 years ago. Sadly, Dave Cousins no longer with us, so I don't think there's much chance of any more output from the Straubs unless something's found in the vaults. This is from the album Ghosts, released in the 1970s, Lemon Pie.

I'm hoping that that song and the next one will sort something out in my brain, because I always used to get Caravan and Camel, two of the bands, confused and mixed up. Well, that was Caravan from an album called It's None of Your Business, the song called Ready or Not, and from Rain Dances, this is Camel.

0: Oh, big finish. That was, well, we started off with Camel from Rain Dances and Highways of the Sun, and they were followed by Mostly Autumn. And I think that was from a compilation called The Story So Far, or the History of Mostly Autumn. Anyway, it was a song called Evergreen.
1: This is the Sloppy Bit, in the middle of the dark side of the moon.

0: the Sloppies, more or less in the middle of Dark Side of the Moon this week. We started off with Bob Dylan from Blood on the Tracks and If You See Her, Say Hello. Then Colin Blunston and a re-recording of some songs he made with the King Singers in the early 1970s. These re-recordings come from an album called Echo Bridge, and that was Beginnings and Let's Keep the Curtain Closed Today. We followed that with the Allman Brothers Band from Eat a Peach and Melissa, finishing off with Barclay James Harvest from the album's Time Honoured Ghosts, that was it, and a song called Hymn for the Children.
1: They sold by the million, yet are hardly ever heard, except on the dark side of the moon.

Oh, yes. We heard The Doors, first of all, and a song that ended up on the B-side to the single of Riders on the Storm. That was called The Changeling, and they were followed by Three Man Army with the Gurvitz Brothers, and a song called Butter Queen from their album Third of a Lifetime. Now, from one of those Swirl Vertigo albums that are worth a lot of money if you can track a copy down, this is Uriah Heep from the album Salisbury and The Park.

0: Uriah Heep from, I think it was their second album, called Salisbury, and a song called The Park. Still haven't tracked a copy down for my collection either.
1: Yes, Genesis, Pink Floyd, Jethro Tull, all here on the Dark Side of the Moon.

from the Yes album released in 1971, I think it was. That was Yes and a song called Perpetual Change. This is one of the most famous rock guitarists of all time, covering a song that was originally released back in the 50s. It's the intro quiz for this week. Who's the guitarist? What's the song called? Don't bother contacting the studio. I will play it for you after the next song. Here it is again. And to take us up to the answer to that quiz, a song from Magna Carta, which might be quite timely for this time of year. It's called Airport Song.

Magna Carta from the album Seasons, and a song called Airport Song. Thanks very much for keeping me company. Hope you can join me same time next week up here on the Dark Side of the Moon for some more classic progressive rock. And give yourself a round of applause if you knew that the intro quiz this week, it was Eric Clapton from his album 461 Ocean Boulevard. Didn't need to know the album. The song was called Willie and the Hand Jive.

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0: we went out in it the other night, went out dancing. And on the way we saw these really stupid people
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0: I don't know where they were going anyway. David and his mates got out and started pushing them out and fighting them. 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
2: 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That's why we were his hands.
0: He didn't go and the cantina.
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You ask a simple question and get a generated essay nobody asked for. 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